0: suenan los Tea Lights con el clásico ¿La has visto?
1: One month ago today, I was happy as a lark. But now I go for walks, to the movies, maybe to the park. I have a seat on the same old bench to watch the children play. You know, tomorrow is their future. But for me, just another day.
2: Grandes promociones con tarjetas de crédito y cuotas.
1: We laugh, tell a few jokes, but it still doesn't ease my pain. I know I can't hide from a memory, though day after day I've tried. I keep saying she'll be back, but today again.